0: Same count in. Get comfortable. Nice and comfortable, Alan.
1: Why is it comfortable?

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1: Cute looking girl.
0: You don't have to say, you love me.
1: Cute looking girl.

0: captain's granddaughter would celebrate her birthday.
1: I've come a long way,
0: said the captain.
1: From Las Cristobal this night,

Wembley, how are you? Tonight, I promise you, we're gonna do something we've never done before at a Foo Fighters show, and it's gonna blow your fucking shit right out the door! This is not only the biggest fucking place we've ever played in this country. This isn't only the biggest fucking crowd we've ever played to. Tonight, this is gonna be the show that we'll be talking about for the next fucking 20 years of our lives. What do you think about that? This here is a new song. It's called Long Road to Ruin.

86,000 backup singers. I like that. It's fucking pretty nice. Perfect pitch. You want to meet a couple friends of mine? Hey, ladies and gentlemen, on the pianos and keyboards and shit, Ronnie Jaffe. Hear that right there? Awesome solo, Rami. Not as awesome as Chris Shiflett, who plays fucking lead guitar in Foo Fighters. Look at that guy. Yeah, yeah! What about Nate Mendel, plays fucking bass in Foo Fighters? Always have. Look at that guy. He's a very handsome man, truly athletic, hairy chest, strong pectoral fucking Nate. Pat Smear plays guitar in the Foo Fighters too. Look at that guy! Hallelujah, Mr. Pat Smear. Pat, I think you're pretty.

0: Ladies and gentlemen, the guy that you might not have been watching all night. The reason why we're here in this massive fucking stadium is because we finally got a triangle player, and his name is Drew Hester! Thank God! We fucking graduated to the big leagues. Now we got that guy, the man.
1: Really?
0: Hey, the people in the front row want a fucking triangle solo. You people in the top want that shit? Do you want that shit or not? Drew Hester, you're about to do a fucking triangle solo at Wembley Stadium. Are you cool with that? It's only 86,000 people who paid hard-earned money to see a grown man play the fucking triangle for 20 seconds.

0: It's all downhill from here, Drew.
1: Look at that shit. You got a legion of fans. See that? See all those sweaty men that are chanting for your fucking triangle right now? How's that? Hey, you know what? Hey, sweaty boys, what about Taylor Hawkins on the motherfucking drum set?

0: Tom Taylor?
1: Yes, young man.
0: How are you tonight?
1: I'm having a fucking blast tonight. You know?
0: I love you, dude.
1: Come on.
0: I love you.
1: I love you too, man.
0: We're sharing Wembley together.
1: I love you as much as I can ever love a man.
0: Which is a whole lot, I think.
1: A whole lot.
0: I think that's a lot.
1: It's a lot.
0: I think that's a pretty hefty compliment.
1: It is.
0: You can love a man pretty fucking hard, can't you?
1: Especially you.
0: Thanks, buddy. Hawkins!
2: This day!
0: Sing a fucking song for these people! Wembley Stadium!
2: Alright. This is a song called Cold Day in the Sun. It was off our last record. And it starts with Mr. Chris Shipley. It goes like this.

0: 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You guys want another fucking song? You want a song that's gonna make you dance your fucking ass off right now? Okay. Thanks for coming out to see us and making this the biggest fucking Foo Fighters show you've ever seen.
1: I like it.
0: We gotta do it again sometime. What do you say? Shall we? All right. 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

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Maybe I'll run rings around them. They grin bathed in half-assed light. Eyes down for a full pits. Each descent grows colder. 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Counting on down.